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1: 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Andam na ba mo sa usan na pod ka makalingaw o magkakaton nga programa? Paminawa ang Life Talk with the Angel Hill. Kauban ang atong skin therapist nga si Angel Hill nga maghatag kaninyo o mga epektibong tips o kahibalo bahin sa beauty, health and wellness. 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

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Oh. Ayan! Cebu! May hapo ininyo, and yes! Tad-taod, ito na sudan na tong X-rated drama. Shoutout the I. Thank you so much, Midnasty, for having us with your release and for visiting our station. We're so honored. And thank you for having this very good conversation. 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Og ani-ana. Ani-ana. Ani-ana.

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